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0: 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Because I suffered a long time ago, I suffered. 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
1: Rádio Hana, Skyrock.